mountain exists before it is washed to the sea. Yes, and how many years can some people exist before they're allowed to be free? Yes, and how many times can a man turn his head and pretend that he just doesn't

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2: 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It ain't no country club either.

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When your legs don't work like they used to before. And I can't sweep you off of your feet. 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

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Oh my, my, oh my, my love. I take one look at you, you're taking me out.

0: 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NDR 1 Welle Nord.
1: 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Put your hands in the air. Give me all your money.
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